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There's Jebediah, 25 minutes past 10. It is Steve and Blake live from the backyard bonanza here at McPherson Park.

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He was chasing.

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